0: Radio Primavera Gran Canaria.
1: Auf der 107,3 FM.
2: And for love's sake, each mistake, oh, you.

But when his drinking and lusting and his hunger for power became known to more and more people, the demands to do something about

goodbye, Papa, please pray for me. I was a black sheep of the family. You tried to teach me right from wrong.